0: Stevie Ray Vaughan and Double Trouble with Change It here on WMOT Roots Radio, my favorite blues guitarist of all time. I'm Erica, so glad to be hanging out with y'all tonight on your Thursday. Hope you're doing well out there. In this next set, I've got Traveling Wilburys and new music from Lindsay Liu. Marty Stewart next, featuring Hank III. Here's Picture from Life's Other Side on WMOT.
1: In the world's mighty gallery of pictures hang the scenes that are painted from life. There's pictures of love and of passion, and there's pictures of peace and of strife. There hang pictures of youth and of beauty, of old age and the blushing young bride. They all hang on the wall, but the saddest of all are the pictures from life's other side.

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1: Then one dark night they met out on the highway. 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

0: Traveling Wilburys with She's My Baby on Roots Radio WMOT. We heard Lindsay Liu in that set. She's got a brand new album out called Bluegrass Women that she co-produced with Shawnee Gondi. It's an album of 10 classic bluegrass songs that happen to be written by female artists. That particular song we heard there was called All I Ever Loved Was You. Lindsay Liu will be playing for Cave Fest October 9th through the 11th here in Pelham, Tennessee, not too far outside of Nashville. Jason Isbell on the way here on WMOT.
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0: John Fogarty with Billy Gibbons, The Holy Grail, here on Roots Radio, WMOT. Musical artist Ryman, not the venue, the actual artist, that's his real name. That was his song called Backroads, which is a new one. He's going to be playing the Bourbon and Beyond Festival out in Louisville this coming weekend. Chelsea Williams with a song called Wasted, and Jason Isbell with If It Takes a Lifetime started us off that set. Well, WMOT has some tickets to give away. 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

0: The Ghost Hounds with the title track of their latest album that was Justified here on WMOT, released just about a month ago on Maple House Records. We heard Nikki Lane before that, my favorite song of hers, Denim and Diamonds. Brothers Landreth with I Am the Fool, and Pete Yorn with They Don't Know was at the top of that set. Well, WMOT's next Wired In show is coming up October 21st. It's a Wednesday night, and we will be out at Riverside Revival in East Nashville with music from 7 to 9 p.m. The lineup is yet to be announced, but typically our Wired In shows support local Nashville artists. This month's Wired In was part of the Americana Fest Day Stage, and the month before that, we had music from Katie Pruitt and Devin Gilfillian. 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

Todd Snyder with Ballad of the Devil's Backbone Tavern here on Roots Radio, WMOT. I'm Erica. So glad to be hanging out with y'all tonight on your Thursday evening. In this next hour, I've got music from Winona Judd and Katie Pruitt. New music from Mountain Grass Unit next. This is Earthquake on WMOT.

0: Julie Miller with Orphan Train here on Roots Radio WMOT. Hurtin' for a Letdown by the Whitmore Sisters before that. And Mountain Grass Unit has a brand new album out called Appalachian Smoke. We had them in our East Nashville satellite studio with Jesse Scott just a few weeks ago. They were so great live. It was a really great conversation. They've got a show coming up promoting that latest album called Appalachian Smoke on December 5th. They'll be at the Caverns in Pelham, Tennessee. The Coal Men are on the way here on WMOT. 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

0: The Blasters with Long White Cadillac here on Roots Radio, WMOT. Charlie Robinson in that set with I Want You Bad. Katie Pruitt's latest album is called Fools for the Fleeting, which so far is my favorite track off the album as well. We heard her tune Little Boxes in that set. She's got a show coming up at the Basement East on December 2nd. And Depreciate by the Coleman started us off. Well, this week's Local Brew Hour will feature new music from the Deltas, Kyle Frederick, Audra Elm, Trevor M. Keith, and the Arcadian Wild. 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

0: Katie Lang with Don't Let the Stars Get in Your Eyes here on WMOT. Winona Judd has a brand new album out called The Hard Truth. It's set to release October 2nd, which, believe it or not, is just a few weeks away. We heard a single off of that album called Am I Missing Out? Kenny Robey before that with Vampire Song, and Nick Lowe with Peace, Love, and Understanding started us off. Well, tomorrow is September 25th, which is what is becoming known as 925 Day in honor of Dolly Parton. At WMOT, tomorrow we are going to honor Dolly with a Dolly Parton track at the top of each hour. It's a great day to reflect on her and her legacy, and also to maybe consider supporting some of the myriad organizations that she supported throughout her lifetime, including her Imagination Library. In the meantime, I've got Jesse Winchester on the way here on WMOT.
1: 10 years ago this month, WMOT and The String went on the air in Middle Tennessee. I'm Craig Havokhurst, and I'm proud to have 371 shows in the archives and episode 372 set for next time with a special guest. Brian Sutton, the most revered and recorded bluegrass guitar player of his era, takes time out to talk about his career from Asheville, North Carolina, to touring with Billy Strings. Also, his new duos album. So join us Monday at 8 p.m. or Sunday at 7 a.m. on The String, made possible by the Franklin Theater, serving Nashville since 1937.
2: Hey everybody, Trey Hensley here. Just want to say a big happy 10th anniversary to WMOT Roots Radio. Thank you all for everything you do. 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

Nico Case with Hold On, Hold On here on Roots Radio WMOT. I'm Erica. So glad to be hanging out with y'all tonight on your Thursday evening. Hope you're doing so well out there. I've got Rodney Crowell in this hour, as well as Asleep at the Wheel. Alex Amen next with Please Don't Tell Me You Love Me on WMOT.

0: India Raimi with a song called The Trees here on WMOT. She has a new album out this year as well called Villain Era. We heard Keb Mo before that with a song called Move, and Alex Amen kicked us off with a new song of his off of the Son of Amen album. He's actually going to be playing here in Nashville at Row One, which is the venue connected to Cannery Hall. That show's coming up on October 5th. Daryl Scott coming up here on WMOT. 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

Los Lobos with Turn Around here on Roots Radio WMOT. Sleep at the Wheel in that set with Ain't Nobody Here But Us Chickens. We heard AJ Lee and the Blue Summit with Fishin' in the Dark. They have a new album out called Covers to Covers, which is, as you could maybe guess, a cover album. They have quite a few tour dates coming up the next few months as well, playing places like California, North Carolina, Pennsylvania, and Colorado. And A Satisfied Mind with Daryl Scott featuring Buddy Miller and Patty Griffin started us off that set. We'll save the date for Finally Friday coming up tomorrow, September 25th. We're going to be out at 3rd and Lindsley with music from noon to 2 p.m. from Skylar Gregg, Wade Bowen, and E.G. Vines. Finally Friday will be broadcast live on air, but it's also a free show that's open to the public. So if you want to come join us on your lunch break, the bar and grill will be open, and we will have some wonderful live music from those artists.

0: Rodney Crowell preaching to the choir here on WMOT. Elizabeth Cook has a brand new album out called Great Television. We heard her song Girls of Atomic City. She's going to be playing for Cave Fest in Pelham, Tennessee in just a few weeks from now on October 9th. Robert Ellis in that set as well with Good Intentions, and Charlie Crockett kicked us off with Music City, USA. Well, I'm Erica. So glad to have been hanging out with y'all tonight on your Thursday evening. Wishing you nothing but the best for the first official weekend of fall here in Middle Tennessee or from wherever you might be tuning in around the world. I'll be hanging out with you guys again next week on Wednesday night from 7 to 10 p.m. But in the meantime, I'll leave you with Rolling Stones and Honest I Do on Where Else But WMOT. 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
1: Howdy, this is Joshua Ray Walker wishing WMOT Roots Radio a very happy 10th anniversary. For the last 10 years, WMOT has done so much to support independent artists, live music, and the whole wide world of roots music, and I'm grateful to be part of it. 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Congratulations on 10 years, WMOT. Here's to many more. Don't you know?

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Spent his whole life serving something that kept him all locked up inside. They thanked him for his service when the army sent him back. He was fighting for his country. They were using him for scraps.

0: In 2019, Bedouin went to see her parents in Saudi Arabia, the place where she'd spent a large part of her childhood and somewhere she'd gone back to often. But this trip felt different.
1: I realized that might have been my last visit, which was really emotional for me.
0: Coming up, Bedouin talks about how the pain and beauty of growing up influenced her latest album, Neon Summer Skin. And she shares how her definition of home has changed as she's gotten older and started her own family.
1: It's the music that you put on in the kitchen while you make dinner. It's the flowers that you bring home for yourself. It's just like anything, a series of decisions that you make that like paint a bigger picture.
0: Bedouin, today. I'm Raina Duris. This is World Cafe. Steppy.

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1: Here's a guy who calls Nashville home. Getting things rolling here today with one from Daniel Donato's 2023 album Reflector, High Country.

Hey, you are listening to World Cafe. My name is Raina Duris. In a few minutes, you will hear my session with Bedouin. We will talk about what home means, whether it's a literal location or, you know, where your heart is, how to create a place that feels like home, or if you can ever really go back to your home. Right now, a couple of songs about home and hometowns to warm you up for that. Here's Paul Simon, My Little Town.

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0: This is World Cafe. I'm Raina Duras. What are some of the things that immediately take you back to your childhood? Could be the theme music to a TV show your parents used to watch that you would hear from the other room, or the taste of a popsicle in summertime, or maybe the smell of chlorine after swimming. Those simple little things that give you that beautiful, bittersweet feeling of nostalgia. Today, I'm talking to singer-songwriter Bedouin, whose fourth album, Neon Summer Skin, is a meditation on childhood. But more than that, it's a meditation on what it means to leave childhood behind, how you could never really go back. Bedouin, whose real name is Asneev Korkijian, spent much of her childhood in Saudi Arabia, and she will talk about her own relationship to nostalgia and memory and what it's like when a home isn't just one place, but more of a feeling. Our conversation is in just a few moments. First, Neon Summer Skin. It's Bedouin with On My Own.

0: That's On My Own, the opening track to Bedouin's new album, Neon Summer Skin. This is World Cafe. I'm Raina Duras. Bedouin's here with me today. Welcome to World Cafe.
1: Thank you for having me here. It's a total honor.
0: I'm so happy you're here. You know, you wrote that song after visiting your parents in Saudi Arabia back in 2019. Could you tell us about that trip that you took?
1: Yeah, it was like any other trip that I've taken to Saudi Arabia over the course of the prior few years. I would tag on a trip to Saudi like at the end of a European tour, which was like something I didn't expect to do so often at that point. But I was so tickled to be able to like return to my stomping grounds and visit my parents because it's not quite, easy to get to. But I was going every so often. And after I had returned home to Los Angeles, where I was living, it occurred to me after a while that that might have been my last trip because my parents would be retiring. And my dad was essentially on like a decades long work visa in Saudi Arabia, because even if you were born there, like my brothers were, you aren't given citizenship. So I realized that that might have been my last visit, which was really emotional for me. And that's what prompted the writing of that song On My Own.
0: And you realized that kind of after you got back. It wasn't something you were you thinking about it while you were there at
1: all?
0: No,
1: because not really. I don't think so, if I remember correctly, because when I'm there, I'm just so engrossed in it. I just like this feeling just washes over me of just like feeling, I don't know, like a kid again, or like cared for under the, the care of my parents, and like just enjoying the sun and the heat and the, I don't know, the location. And so I was so consumed by that, I don't think I like actually really took, even though I was probably being asked to like go through my stuff or like, if I wanted to bring anything home, the feeling didn't really hit me until I got back to LA.
0: Yeah. In that song, you recall your brothers fighting and noisy hallways, yeah, and memories of being a kid. And I think you've said, and I think this might be relatable to some people listening, that when you go home to visit your parents, you'd revert back to being a child again. What does that mean for you?
1: I think it's so hard to describe. It's so ineffable. Like, it's just that feeling of safety, which is a thread that runs through the record, is just like feeling cared for, feeling like there's like this emotional safety net where you are just don't have to be responsible for every aspect of your life. And your meals are taken care of, your laundry is washed, it's just, you just feel good. It just feels so good.
0: I know that you've moved around a lot in your life, and home can mean a lot of different things. And we'll come back to this, I think, a few times during this conversation. Mm-hmm. But how, when you got back from that last trip to Saudi Arabia, how did that trip make you think about the idea of home?
1: I think it made me realize that it's like so self-made. And I think that's like probably sounds obvious, but I don't know, like, I think it made me realize that like even the concept of a family are just like a series of decisions that people make as individuals. Like as children, you don't think about that if you're fortunate enough, right? If you feel like you don't have to think about it, you don't. You inherit this family and you inherit these parents that care for you and love you. And it doesn't occur to you that these are two people that like have chosen each other and that made a home for themselves. And I think the older I get, even to this day, now in my 40s, it still occurs to me that like home is something that you can make for yourself. It's, it's the music that you put on in the kitchen while you make dinner. It's the flowers that you bring home for yourself. It's just like anything, a series of decisions that you make that like paint a bigger picture for yourself. Yeah.
0: My guest today is Bedouin. Her new album is called Neon Summer Skin. We will come back to your own childhood a little bit later, but the next song I want to play from the album is about your mother's childhood. It's called Canopies. And in the introduction, we hear your mother speaking.
2: Okay, your mom put you in an orphanage to protect you.
3: Mm-hmm. Yeah, because Dad said whenever I be 7 years old, he will take from her. So mama sal Beirut knats orphanage taraf he do gardam halib knats clean the house pan yani abrank nera mabrank nera bar beduna seketing na Beirut yegav.
0: Could you tell us about that recording?
1: Yeah. So I was in Houston visiting my brother and my nephew, and my parents were also in Houston visiting from Armenia, where they live now. And my mom and I were just running an errand. We were going to pick up some food and bring it back home. And we were just having this conversation that we were having a lot at that time, which was like, I was asking her a lot of questions about her upbringing. I just got to this place that I became so curious about her upbringing. I think it was probably an effect of them retiring and just like coming to understand my parents as people and individuals rather than just like my parents that have a history of their own. They have a childhood of their own. And, you know, it's like,
0: of course, whole people. Yeah.
1: Yeah. They're whole people outside of just like, you know, being my parents. And it's just ridiculous that it takes so long, but I think it's like such a human thing that probably happens to a lot of people. And so I was just asking her these questions about her upbringing again. And I realized I was asking questions I had asked before, that the details kept getting lost. So I decided to pull out my phone and just like record it for my own sake. I wasn't really thinking in terms of like songwriting or anything like that. And, this one time she included a detail that was new to me, and it was what her mother would say to her when she was like longing for her or like, I don't know if she would say it to her. I guess she wasn't present, but she would sit outside on this balcony close to the orphanage that she was placed in, basically longing for her. And I translate it in my song as like, waves fold over and send her scent to me from the rugged cliffs of the Mediterranean to the bars of my balcony. And it was basically like a story of her told from her mother's perspective about missing her, because she had to be placed in this orphanage for her own safety.
0: This is Canopies from Bedouin on World Cafe.

0: On World Cafe, you just heard Bedouin with Canopies. That's on her new album, Neon Summer Skin. I'm Raina Duras. Bedouin is my guest today. So your family is Armenian. Your parents and you were born in Syria. You spent your early childhood till you were 10 in Saudi Arabia. And then your family moved to the United States when you were 10 years old, which would be it's a rough age to move, no matter how far you're going.
1: Oh, yeah.
0: What was it like for you at 10, moving from Saudi Arabia to the States?

0: So I have a memory of like leaving Saudi Arabia and like looking back at the house one last time. And I just don't, I don't think I fully understood like what was happening, or like the, just, I don't know. I think like I didn't come like kicking and screaming or anything. I just was just like kind of confused and going with the flow. And so I don't think, I think I had a delayed reaction, which I'm hearing myself and I'm like, oh, I guess this is also a common thread that I have a delayed reaction when it comes to these kinds of things. It always takes me a while to process these like heavy emotional like life moments. But I became like really angsty and like just kind of a difficult kid after that for a couple years.
1: My guest is Bedouin on World Cafe. Her new album is called Neon Summer Skin. Your parents eventually went back to Western Asia, but you have stayed here and you've lived in America for a long time. I know basically your whole family has moved around a lot. How has being far away from your family or being separated from them shaped you as a person?
0: It took me a long time to realize that I hadn't really been spending much time with them. I think I was so engrossed in my like journey in my 20s and 30s. I was so light on my feet. I think part of that, the reason for that is like I felt like when I left Saudi, I was like, well, I may as well be anywhere because that's like I don't really have roots. Even though I had, at that point, lived in Texas for like, 10 years or so and graduated from high school there. But I think I felt really like free to just explore and go wherever the wind took me. I would basically like use education as a reason to travel. I'd go wherever I got like grants and scholarships and things. And so I felt really light on my feet. I wouldn't buy furniture or anything like that. I just wanted to explore. And it wasn't until I got a little older, like my late 30s, that I was slowing down and thought more about what family meant to me. And I think a lot of that has to do with just being a woman with like limitations on when you can start a family. And it made me think more about the family I belong to and the family that you create, and feeling like I was in this in-between state. And so that was around the time that I was thinking more about where I came from. And I think the pandemic had a lot to do with that too. There was this like phrase that I wrote down at one point that went something like, she had nowhere to go, so she just went deeper inside of herself. And that was like a phrase that kind of stuck with me. And I think that was essentially eventually like a springboard into writing the record, that I just wanted to go deeper internally. Because at this point I had written a lot about like things that were going outside of my life, like circumstances outside of my life, or like falling in love, or like the things that were surrounding me, but I hadn't yet really gone deep into my childhood or my past. And so it became really cathartic. And I think that was around the time that I started.
1: My guest today is Bedouin. Her new album is called Neon Summer Skin. As I was preparing for this interview, I found myself, wondering, of course, you have family in these places and you're from these places that are experiencing a lot of unrest. And I watch the news, I hear the news. You're witnessing what's happening in Western Asia, where so much of your family is, and you're at a distance. And a lot of the time, that's aggression from this country where we are. And you have to carry this sort of this thing around with you. How do you feel when you're, how do you deal with that on a day-to-day basis when you know you have family in places that are maybe not safe?
0: I mean, I think I do, I deal with it probably the same way a lot of like, progressives do that don't believe in the way that like our taxes are being spent. Which is try to stay vocal about it, try to, vote for people that are vocal about it as well. But it's frustrating and I do feel powerless a lot of the time. So I don't know. I think just doing what you can where you stand is really the best you can do. And even if that's just like asking questions and being more curious about different perspectives, or

0: looking to different news outlets to get your information, staying informed. But when it's personal, I think also just like staying in touch with family too, and getting like perspectives on the ground. Asking questions to people who have family in those areas, I think those are things I feel like everyone can do.
1: Yeah. If you're just joining us, I'm speaking with Bedouin on World Cafe. The next song I want to ask you about from the album is called Derma Jiga. You will say it more beautifully than I will, but you sing in
0: Yeah.
1: Armenian here. What are you singing about in this song?
0: Okay, so there's a real cognitive dissonance with this song because it's very, very cheerful.
1: Yes.
0: But what I'm actually singing about is how like immigrants basically are expected to walk through the world so gracefully and just be like the perfect portrait of a person when they're carrying so much. And the song basically it addresses that with this idea of like, well, there's nowhere to be comfortable, so just like keep going, just like like Derma Chiga means there's nowhere, and the phrase, the main phrase of the song is Derma Chiga Ertalu, there's nowhere to go, there's nowhere to be comfortable, and it just kind of like puts like a happy, kind of like a happy face on while it says that.
1: Yeah.
0: And I think that speaks to like, yeah, the contradiction of like the walking contradiction of immigrants, that they're expected to be just, the perfect people when they're carrying so much.
1: Here is Derma Chiga from Bedouin on World Cafe.

0: That is from her new album, Neon Summer Skin. It's Bedouin on World Cafe. I'm Raina Duris. In that song, you mentioned this before we heard it, the last line translates to, finally, I sensed for everyone, there's nowhere to be comfortable. And you have a daughter now. I think she's two. And you wrote these songs before you were pregnant with her, right?
1: Yeah.
0: And now you are the person responsible for giving this child a safe home and a childhood to feel nostalgic about like you feel about yours and somewhere that is comfortable. So how do you think about that? What does home mean to you as a mother?
1: Oh, man, it's so fun. And I had been a deeply nostalgic person before having her, like, to a fault. Like, it was becoming a problem.
0: What do you mean when you say that?
1: Well, I was just so sad about it. I just, like, missed home so much. I missed being a mischievous kid. I missed fumbling my way through life and, like, being allowed to fumble my way through life. And it was just this like, itch I couldn't scratch. And I think having my kid has changed me a lot in that sense.
0: Really?
1: It's become, it's been really, really satisfying in that respect. And I think that, like, before, my hands just felt so, like, empty. And I just, like, I feel like I finally get to hold something. It feels so heavy and so satisfying. Of course, it's challenging. Of course, it can be really difficult. But, like, it's something that I really, like, clearly, like wanted for a long time. And it took a while.
0: My guest on World Cafe is Bedouin. Her new album is called Neon Summer Skin. You play pretty much all of the instruments on the title track, almost all of them. That's what we're going to close out with today, Neon Summer Skin. Where do you take us in this song?
1: So this song, I feel like, is one of the, like, heartbeats of the record because it paints essentially this, like, perfect portrait. Or it paints a portrait of the perfect day as a kid, because I wanted to get to the bottom of, like, what am I struggling with? What am I missing? I want to encapsulate it so I can understand better what it is that I'm, like, really longing for. And so I wanted to paint this portrait of, like, the perfect day at the pool as a kid in Saudi Arabia with the sun, like, slamming down at you and, like, you know, my hair tangled in the pool. And, like, just snacks, like, soggy with chlorine water on the side of the pool, you know, like, just, you know, being mischievous kids, like, yeah. And so I wanted to create this vignette of, like, feeling safe under the watchful eye of your parents when you're doing something that is, like, you know, potentially dangerous, or it could be, you know, but feeling protected and not having to question your safety, really.
0: Yeah.
1: And then it kind of takes a turn at the end where I'm tucking someone in and they're, all they can think about is, you know, having to leave the pool and being dragged away and, you know, twilight in the water, like, just, like, being sad about the sun setting and having to be pulled away and dragged away from your fun at the pool. And so it became, like, this larger, more meaningful thing about just childhood safety, which is when it comes down to it, like, what I think about the whole record being about.
0: Yeah. Neon Summer Skin. It's Bedouin on World Cafe.

0: title track from Bedouin's new album, Neon Summer Skin. It is so beautiful. That album is out now. Bedouin has been here with me talking about it. Thank you so, so much for being here.
1: Thank you. It's such an honor. Thank you.
0: I'm Rena Durris, back in a moment with more World Cafe.

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8: Hey, hey, Jamie Lynn Wilson here. I would just like to say congratulations to WMOT for 10 years of service to songwriters and to original roots music. We love you. We appreciate you. We are indebted to you, and congratulations on 10 years. May there be 1,000 more.
9: If you ever find yourself taking a road trip with Kevin Morby, you will want to give yourself some extra time to get to your final destination. I'm Raina Duris. This is World Cafe. Kevin Morby loves to stop in tiny towns along the way on a trip. The kind of towns you might skip if you're actually trying to get somewhere else. He will get out of the car. He will walk down the main streets. He will visit the bars and he'll do some people watching. And that is what this song is about. All those lives happening in all those little American towns that dot the map all across the country. It's called 100,000. Kevin Morby on World Cafe. Pretty.

0: Please read the letter. That's Robert Plant and Allison Krauss putting a stamp and sealing the envelope of this hour of World Cafe. I want to say thank you again to Bedouin for being my guest this hour, and thank you to World Cafe producer Miguel Perez for his work on that session. Thanks also to our affiliate stations across the country who bring this show to you. We produce it at WXPN at the University of Pennsylvania in Philadelphia. I'm Raina Duris. Thanks for listening to World Cafe from NPR.
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0: You might not think you have a ton of time in your morning routine for creative pursuits, but sometimes great things can emerge even when you're rushing around. That's how this new one from the War on Drugs came about. New song from The War on Drugs called Who's That? Tell you more about that song in a little bit. Plus, still hear new music from This Is Lorelei.
3: Buddy, you were fast, yeah, you passed me and never looked back. Bye-bye.
0: Orville Peck.
4: God, things come to those who wait too little today.
0: And Fontaine's D.C. All those tunes and more on the way. I'm Raina Duris, and this is World Cafe. Starting off this hour with a quick trip to the grocery store with Kate Bush. More specifically, to the produce section. She has a full grocery list here. This is Eat the Music.

Hope you're having a good one. I'm Rena Duris with you here on World Cafe. Now, your mornings may involve a lot of scrambling. You got to get showered. You got to get dressed. You got to get the kids up and ready and out the door. You got to try to eat something if you have a minute. Well, not to make you feel bad or anything, but the War on Drugs frontman, Adam Grandisile, was also able to fit writing a whole song into his busy morning. He says this one you're about to hear was written in 10 minutes, somewhere between the first coffee and school drop-off. I don't know if you feel impressed by that or annoyed by that, but if you don't have time to write a song in the morning yourself, just enjoy this one. It's Who's That? The War on Drugs.

0: Orville Peck, Too Little Too Late from his new album Mule. He's back out on the road for the first time in a while. Plays Bonner, Montana this weekend. Live from the archives is next on World Cafe.
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5: Well, you've been steady, building steam like a thunderhead.
0: Hey, I'm Rena. This is World Cafe. Last hour was talking a lot about home with Bedouin. 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And it is to the archives. We're headed now for live from the archives for this song about missing home. And if you have ever been on a long trip by yourself, especially, you know, like a work trip or something like that, you know that those last few days before you get to go home and finally see your family and your partner and your pets, those last few days can feel so, so long. And those are the days Ray LaMontagne is singing about here. This is 3 More Days live from the archives on World Cafe.

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1: Recorded live for World Cafe, that was Ice Cream from Black Pumas. That was your Live from the Archive set for today. Your next band has a new album out on October 16th, and if you were expecting something cheerful and uplifting, well, sorry. Fontaines DC say their new album presents a catastrophic warning. Kind of the opposite of cheerful and uplifting. It's called Dopamine Chamber. Here's Marianne, new Fontaines DC.

Waiting on a Friend, the Rolling Stones. And all you have to wait is about 1 minute for a new song from your friends at This Is Lorelei on World Cafe.

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1: 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Thank you so much for all that you do for Roots music and for artists around the world like us, The Heavy Heavy, here in England. Here's to another 10 amazing years. Keep up the good work.
2: 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I'm Rena Duris. Two songs for you next that feature young people with very dramatic accessories. First one is from This Is Lorelei, a brand new song from them called The Kid with the Crown on World Cafe.

0: What a finale to this edition of World Cafe. Adele, Set Fire to the Rain. Thank you so much for letting me hang out with you today and play some records with you. I always really enjoy getting to soundtrack a little part of your day. Thanks also to our affiliate stations across the country who bring this show to you. We produce it at WXPN at the University of Pennsylvania in Philadelphia. I'm Raina Duris. 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

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Tommy Emmanuel here. I want to say a big congratulations, 10th anniversary, 10 years of WMOT, that's Roots Radio, public radio, right here in Nashville, Tennessee. 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

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Just wanted to wish WMOT a very happy 10th birthday. We love you so much. Thank you for everything that you do.

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I hope I got a couple left. 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

Yeah, that's a good way to start the morning. Light of a Clear Blue Morning, the great Dolly Parton on this September 25th, 925, get it? We're celebrating, 925, but also shining a light on her Imagination Library. What a cool, cool thing, and just glad to be a part of it. We're doing top of the hour every hour today on this September 25th, 925. I'm John Patrick. Thank you for joining me. New Eddie 9 Volt coming up, and it's the Stones right now on WMOT.

0: It's New Eddie Ninevold on WMOT. Before that, Geneva Magnus and Wild Horses, of course, the classic from the Stones, going back to Sticky Fingers on this September 25th. Yeah, Dolly Parton, 925, top of every hour today to celebrate her Imagination Library. I'm so excited about that. Got new Marfa coming up on the local Brew Daily in about 10 minutes, and it's the band going way back to the Basement Tapes. We have it for you next.
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2: 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The homegrown sounds of Tennessee yesterday, today, and tomorrow.

jumping the day you were born. And W.C. Handy was blowing his horn. And all over Memphis, the music grew quiet. Mystery Train put a hush on the night. Lightning bugs dance in a hot summer breeze. And the wind was a whisper through the tops of the trees. Rain started falling, the river grew lazy. Bring it on home.

His new record's called Then Again. Of course, Rodney Crowell on WMOT. Joan Osborne in there. Also heard These Walls from Josh Headley. And the band, going back to the Basement Tapes, of course, Ain't No More Cain on the Brazos. Sounds like a Levon Helm song for sure. Music on the way, it's Grayson Capps. After this, it's Marfa, new music, Freak Show, the name of the new song on the Local Brew Daily with support from Brown's Diner. New Marfa on WMOT.

0: guest is Culpepper on WMOT. John Mellencamp with Carlene Carter in there. Also heard Grace and Caps and the new one from Marfa. Just sounded great. That's called Freak Show. Marfa getting us started on the Local Brew Daily with support from Brown's Diner. You can hear it again tonight, 6:30 p.m. Again with Chloe Kimes. You got it on the Local Brew Daily. On the way in about 15 minutes, it is Dolly Parton on this September 25th, 9-5, celebrating her Imagination Library. Yeah, Dolly on the way. Top of every hour today. I love that. Also, Leon Bridges' new one, After Dead Horses, up next. Good morning.
1: 10 years ago this month, WMOT and The String went on the air in Middle Tennessee. I'm Craig Havokhurst, and I'm proud to have 371 shows in the archives and episode 372 set for next time with a special guest. Brian Sutton, the most revered and recorded bluegrass guitar player of his era, takes time out to talk about his career from Asheville, North Carolina to touring with Billy Strings. Also, his new duos album. So join us Monday at 8 p.m. or Sunday at 7 a.m. on The String, made possible by the Franklin Theater, serving Nashville since 1937.
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Dolly Parton getting us started in the 7 o'clock hour. She's going to start every hour today because it is September 25th. We are celebrating 925 Day, but more importantly, shining some light on her Imagination Library, which is just amazing. Really glad to be a part of the whole thing today. Elizabeth Cook coming up with her new one with help from Evan Felker. You're going to love this one. After this, it's Willie Watson on WMOT. Good morning.

0: That's Jim Lauderdale on WMOT. Razor Wire Wall, the sheriff herself, Elizabeth Cook, from her new record, Great Television, with some help from Evan Felker. How cool is that? And it was Willie Watson getting us started. We got a great Finally Friday for you today. And I'm telling you, we kick it off at noon. Anna Lee is your host. Of course, at 3rd and Lindsley, it's open to the public. You don't have to be a member, but like I said, why wouldn't you? It's only a couple bucks if you want to become a member. It's real easy to do. We've got Skylar Gregg playing. And then out of Texas, Wade Bowen just played the Opry the other night. He's playing the Bluebird tonight. It's kind of a big deal. Really cool that he's stopping by to pay us a visit. I've seen him before. He's something else. Wade Bowen. And then we got E.G. Vines playing today. Finally Friday, noon until 2 today. It's going to be a lot of fun. Hope you can make it out to 3rd and Lindsley. Music on the way. We got it. Miko Marx in this set. And the always fun Bobby Rush up next.
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baby. Oh, shake it. Shake it, baby. Oh, shake it. Shake it, baby. Shake it to the left. Shake it to the right. Shake it up, shake it up. Now shake it back. Now make it jelly. That's what I'm talking about.

0: That's Sam Morrow on WMOT. Before that, one of my all-time favorite Nashville bands. They are just fun. Bone Pony, going way back to Stomp Revival. Also heard Miko Marx in there, and that's a new one from the Hell or High Water release. And kicked it all off with the always fun Bobby Rush and Shake It For Me, getting us started on this Friday morning. I'm John Patrick. Thank you for checking us out today. Glad you're along. If you're not a member, hope you'll consider becoming one today at WMOT.org. Casey Musgraves, going way back to that very first record. Seems like yesterday, but it was not. We've got that coming up, and it's William Bell next.
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0: Kacey Musgraves from her very first record. That's called Blowin' Smoke. I've had so many conversations over the years with songwriters talking about how a great songwriter puts you there, puts you in the song. I can see every character in that song. You probably can too. That's some good writing. Kacey Musgraves, Same Trailer, Different Park is where you can find that. Her very first record. Not bad for a debut. Steep Canyon Rangers in there. Also heard that new one from Revivalists. Their new record's called Get It Honest. And Grammy winner William Bell getting us started. Music on the way from the War and Treaty. They were just great on Friday at our Big Day stage at Eastside Bowl. So much fun. We're going back a ways with them right after the great Otis Redding up next.
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2: Hey, this is Trent Wagler of the Steel Wheels, wishing WMOT a happy 10th anniversary.

The Queen herself, Dolly Parton, getting us started on this September 25th, celebrating 925 Day, but more importantly, shining a light on Dolly's Imagination Library. Such a cool thing. We've got Dolly every hour today, which is so cool. Jesse Wells, new one on the way after this. It's Gillian Welch on WMOT.

0: How's that?
1: The great Tom Jones on WMOT doing some Elmore James. How fun is that? Also heard Jesse Wells' new one in there and kicked it off with Gillian Welch on this Friday morning. I'm John Patrick. Glad you're along. Speaking of Friday, of course, finally Friday today at noon. Immediately following, it is The List, the Americana Music Association album chart countdown program done by my pal, the last of the full-grown men, the cowboy Casey Kasem, the Rick D's for the Hillbilly set. It is Webb Wilder today, and that happens at 2 o'clock. The List with Webb, nobody does it better. And, of course, you can hear it again tomorrow at 7 a.m. Music on the way. Got the Wood Brothers in this set, and it's Dwight Yoakam next. Good morning.
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0: Old Crow Medicine Show on WMOT. Before that, the new one from Denisha, that's called Texas Angel. Also heard the Wood Brothers in there, and yeah, 1,000 Miles from Nowhere. Played that on Jukebox about a million times. Dwight Yoakam, of course, getting us started here on Listener Power WMOT. I'm John Patrick, glad you're along. 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Joshua Ray Walker, great new record coming up in this set right after Bob Dylan next. Good morning.
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0: Sarah Borges on WMOT, Sonny Sweeney in there, and Ain't Dead Yet, the new one from Joshua Ray Walker from the album of the same title. Hey, our Tuesday night special, another winner this week, last Tuesday of the month. It's Jay Bear with Anna Graves, Grace Potter, Katie Pruitt, and Marfa, all new music. I think you're going to dig it. 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New music from Ruthie Foster. She was excellent last week at our day stage at Eastside Bowl. Wow. Yeah, Ruthie's new one on the way after This Is So Cool. Jade Bird doing some Guy Clark from this old number one revisited, a killer version of L.A. Freeway. We've got it for you next. Good Friday morning to you.
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2: 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I'm Nick Spitzer. 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

the great Dolly Parton kicking off the 9 o'clock hour. She's going to kick off every hour today because we are honoring her on this September 25th, 9-2-5 day, and also shining a light on her great Imagination Library. So cool. Music on the way. It's Frank Mastra's new one. After this, from East Los Angeles, California, as they'd like to be introduced, Los Lobos on WMOT.

0: It's Brandi Carlile on WMOT. Also heard the new one from Frank Mastra. That's called Good to Be Alive. And yes, from East Los Angeles, California. I've introduced them a couple of times, and that's how they like to be introduced. I love those guys, and it's just an absolute crime that they are not in the Rock and Roll Hall of Fame for lots and lots of reasons. Been a band for going on 60 years now, and just amazing. And they're still out there doing it, and they look great, and they sound great. Los Lobos with Little Things from a great record called The Town and the City that they did. All of their parents came over as immigrants, and they did an entire record about that. And that was like 15 years ago, The Town and the City. It's just a brilliant, brilliant record. Music on the way, it's Dawn of the Buffalo after one of the greats out of Canada, Bruce Cockburn. Yes, with a new one. We've got it for you next.
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0: That's Angelina Presley on WMOT. Before that, it was Dawes out of Los Angeles. Also heard Donna the Buffalo and the new one, Yellow Dog Blues, from the great Bruce Coburn. Just an excellent singer-songwriter out of Canada, troubadour. Been doing it for a long time, and he's really, really good. Hey, the Old Fashioned, we've got it tomorrow with Craig and Amy, and they've got new music from the Fretliners, A.J. Lee, and also Dolly Parton singing from an upcoming Stanley Brothers tribute album. That's going to be very cool. Tomorrow morning, 9 a.m., you can also hear it again Tuesdays at 8 p.m., The Old Fashioned with Craig Havockhurst and Amy Alvey with support from Robert's Western World. Music on the way. We got it. John Prine with Mexican Home. I love it. After the Steel Drivers next. Good morning.
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0: Tammy Nielsen on WMOT from that record Chicka Boom. I love that. All capital letters with an exclamation mark, in case you were wondering. Before Tammy Nielsen, it was Drew and Ellie Holcomb with Need to Breathe. That's a new one called Promised Land. The great John Prine going back to Sweet Revenge. Such a fun song. Mexican Home. And we kicked it all off with the Steel Drivers. I'm John Patrick. I'll catch you again tomorrow, 10 a.m. for some Saturday morning fun, playing records and talking about them, and doing the exact same thing next. My pal Matt, he's got Dolly Parton right out of the gate. We're playing Dolly top of every hour today on this September 25th, celebrating 925 Day. I'm sure you get that. And also shining a light on her Imagination Library, which is such a cool thing. Also, music on the way next from Emily Scott Robinson. Have a great Friday, and thank you for listening to and supporting WMOT. Have a great Friday.
1: 10 years ago this month, WMOT and The String went on the air in Middle Tennessee. I'm Craig Havokhurst, and I'm proud to have 371 shows in the archives, and episode 372 set for next time with a special guest. Brian Sutton, the most revered and recorded bluegrass guitar player of his era, takes time out to talk about his career from Asheville, North Carolina, to touring with Billy Strings. Also, his new duos album. So join us Monday at 8 p.m. or Sunday at 7 a.m. on The String, made possible by the Franklin Theater, serving Nashville since 1937.
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celebrating Dolly here with 9 to 5 Dave. Of course, we're going to have a Dolly track at the top of each hour to celebrate Dolly Parton and shine a light on the imagination library that Dolly Parton was so adamant about supporting. And, you know, because of this, there's so many kids and adults now that have grown up with books that they got from the imagination library. And, you know, we need more Dollies in the world, right? My name is Matt O.Z., getting you ready for Finally Friday, kicking off at noon. And coming up this hour, we've got music on the way from the Mastersons, also Sturgill Simpson and Ray Wiley Hubbard. Right now, it's new music from Eli Paperboy Reed with Every Once in a While.

0: The Mastersons, Shine On. For that, Nancy Griffith with Ford Ecoline. Start that set off with new music from Eli Paperboy Reed. Every once in a while, and man, he was so good last week at Americana Fest Day Stage. He had the whole band with him. I always love it whenever I get to see him live. He did Third and Lindsley a couple years ago, and he had the whole band rocking Third and Lindsley, as he did out at Eastside Bowl last week. It was a really fun set. So on 89.5 WMOT. And today is Friday, of course, so we have Finally Friday kicking off at noon out at Third and Lindsley with Skylar Gregg, Wade Bowen, and E.G. Vines. You need to go check this out and kick off your weekend the best way you can with WMOT, Third and Lindsley, and some live music. 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

0: It's Buddy and Julie Miller with Little Darlin'. Before that, our very own Webb Wilder with Tell Me What's Wrong. Then we had new music from Charlie Crockett, Down by Law. That is off his second number one album of 2026. Not many people can pull that off, but Charlie Crockett sure can. And he did it on two different labels, which is just wild. That's off the album Clovis. Started this set off with Sturgill Simpson and Panbull here at WMOT. Make sure you're checking out the Local Brew Hour with Anna Lee. 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Again, you can catch that this Sunday at 8 with a replay Monday at 7 p.m. New music from Maggie Rose coming up next with Gentle Man here on WMOT.
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So Swedish sister duo First Aid Kit with Angel here on WMOT. Before that, we had Rodney Crown, the game, the Notorious Cherry Bombs with On the Road to Ruin. Then we had Ray Wiley Hubbard

0: with Rooster, and started to set off with new music from Maggie Rose, Gentle Man. And WMOT presents Allison Brown at the Franklin Theater. 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
1: 89.5 WMOT, I'm Matt O.Z., getting ready for finally Friday, which is going to kick off in an hour. Yeah, top of the hour of noon out of 3rd and Lindsley. Got a lot of fun that's going to be heading your way. Some great music as well. Right now, though, it is time for this week's WMOT short set from the Riverside Revival Studio Sessions. 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
2: Hello, everybody. I'm Langhorne Slim, and I love WMOT. I've just finished and I'm prepared to release my brand new record, which is called The Dreamin' Kind. And I would dare say that if you are in public radio, you are the dreamin' kind. Dreaming to get beautiful music that doesn't get heard elsewhere, out to the ears, into the hearts. Dreaming that the government gives you back some money. All kinds of dreams, I suspect, we share. And anyway, I'm proud to be here, and I'd like to play a few of the new songs off the record. This one goes like this.

That was this week's WMOT short set with Langhorne Slim here on WMOT. Good morning. And coming up this hour, we've got music on the way from Brandon Flowers, also the Ava Brothers and Miko Marx. Right now, it is our tribute to Dolly for 9 to 5 Day. It's Dolly Parton with Emmylou Harris and Linda Ronstadt after the Gold Rush.

0: new music from Brandon Flowers, the frontman of the band The Killers. That's One of Us off his album Thrasher here on WMOT. Before that, we had Steve Earle with Down the Road Part 2. Looking down the road for our next 895 Alive out at 3rd and Lindsley, our Sunday night shows that we have, and usually just a lot of fun. Coming up on October 4th, we'll have Tabitha Meeks with Allison Young. And then October 11th, Guy Clark tribute, Old Number One Revisited. Then October 25th, the Nashville Jazz Festival. That should be a really good time as well. You can get your tickets at thirdandlindsley.com. And of course, this is a benefit for WMOT. 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

0: Behave It Brothers, one of my favorites, Love of a Girl, off their self-titled album here on WMOT. Before that, my fellow Kentuckian, Chris Knight with A Pretty Good Guy. Started this set off with new music from The Head and the Heart, The Swimming Song, here on WMOT. 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We have tickets for Johnny Blue Skies and the Dark Clouds at Bridgestone Arena, Friday, October 2nd. 895 Alive at 3rd and Lindsley with Tabitha Meeks and Allison Young. That is Sunday, October 4th. And then Allison Brown at the Franklin Theater, Friday, October 16th. Just remember, there's one entry per household per show. And if you win, please wait 30 days before entering again. Chris Smither coming up next with If Not for the Devil here on WMOT.
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0: Alejandro Escovedo with These Hands. Before that, new music from Miko Marks, Death Rolls Like Thunder off her new album, Hell or High Water. And as always, feels like kind of a treat getting new music from Miko Marks. I mean, she went like a decade between her second and third album. So, you know, only waiting a few years since her last album feels still like a reward. Man, going to listen to that album and it's going to feel like one for sure. For that, we started the set off with Chris Smither, If Not for the Devil, here on WMOT. My name is Matt O'Z. My time is up. Finally, Friday out at 3rd and Lindsay. We're going to be sending you there at the top of the hour at noon for you to kick off your weekend the best way possible. If you're in the Nashville area, this is the place to be. Skylar Gregg, Wade Bowen, and E.G. Vines will be performing. And the fun kicks off at noon, goes on till 2 p.m. It is open to the public, so be sure to stop by, have maybe some lunch, libation, whatever you want to do. Enjoy some great music. Kick off your weekend. Arthur Alexander coming up next here on WMOT.
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1: 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Live from 3rd and Lindsley, I'm Anna Lee. I'll be your host today. Super excited to have E.G. Vines, Wade Bowen, and Skylar Gregg is here to start the show off. And it's Dolly Day.
2: It is Dolly Day.
1: It's Dolly Day. Yeah, give it up for Dolly Day. So when you leave here today, of course you'll be listening to WMOT. You'll hear Webb Wilder with the list. But we've been playing Dolly songs at the top of the hour, and we still have more to go later this afternoon to celebrate Dolly Day. It's not a national holiday yet. She, however, is a national treasure, so maybe it will be a national holiday. In the meantime, we're celebrating here at WMOT Dolly Day. So, Skylar, hi.
2: How are you?
1: I'm great. It's so great to see you.
2: Save here.
1: So the new album, Graze, is out.
2: It is. August 18th it came out.
1: Okay, yeah, it came out last month. For some reason, I was thinking it was out today, but then I went and looked and was like, oh, it's out. Let's play a bunch of songs from it on the local brew.
2: Thanks.
1: So I know that you made your last album, Roses, with John Estes, who I'm a huge fan of. You had made a couple of albums before that with your husband.
2: Mm-hmm.
1: Who's here? And this one, I understand you did the producing, and he was in there with you. Talk a little bit about that.
2: I self-produced this record. I did have a lot of help from the band because they've been playing with me for a while. But yeah, I gave a go at producing it myself, and Taylor engineered at our home studio at our house. And it was fun.
1: It was fun. Good.
2: Yeah.
1: Well, it sounds great.
2: Thanks.
1: So I'm pretty happy. I'm sure you're happy with how it turned out.
2: Yeah.
1: Let's talk about the title track. The album is called Grays.
2: Yes.
1: So that song
2: is about letting my gray hair grow in and not coloring it, which is unusual because I am a hairdresser.
1: That's right.
2: I had a few of my clients come up text me and be like, you've been so inspiring. I've decided to let my grays grow in. And I was like, that's awesome. I went home and I told my husband, I was like, this has been a terrible business decision. but I'm really glad that they are doing what makes them feel good, which is what the song is actually about.
1: Yeah. Yeah, so you might see Taylor around town. You might see Skylar around town.
2: Yeah,
1: Taylor, too.
2: Yeah, you'll
1: maybe
2: see him, too. Yeah.
1: Both of you. But the new salon is called Sessions?
2: It's called Session Hair, yeah.
1: Session Hair. Okay. All right. Skylar Gregg, going to play some new songs from Grays and whatever else you feel like playing for us today. Give it up for Skylar Gregg live on WMOT.

Thank you guys so much. Thank y'all for being here today. This is great. This is one of my favorite venues in town. And I believe I've sang background vocals for a few people here, but I think this is my first show at Third and Lindsley as Skylar Gregg Band, which is very exciting for me. I'm a Nashville local from here. Anybody else? Oh, yeah. That's right. Donaldson originally, and then my parents live in Lebanon now. Anyways, this next song, that song is the first track on our new record, Grays. I wrote that song with a guy in town named Griffin Witten. And he's a good buddy of mine. He's a hot commodity these days and a really great songwriter. I've known him since he was like 13 years old. But anyways, it's about how getting old doesn't have to be terrible. You've learned a lot, and now you get to reap the benefits of all the mistakes you've made. You know what I mean? So this next song is a title track of that record. It's called Grays, as I talked to Anna Lee about. It's about being yourself and doing what makes you feel good. Not necessarily about growing your gray hair in. As my mom says, I will be dyeing her hair blonde when she's in the nursing home. So, you know, she doesn't, that makes her feel good, and I think that's great. Anyways, this song's called Grays.

yeah. That's Mr. Joel Gage on guitar, guys. He played guitar on the record also. Just for a fun fact. All right, we're going to take it down for you just a little bit. This song is about a crossroads in a relationship. I said I'm from here. I'm from the area. And a little bit of a dense move. I was under the impression that 40 East and 40 West, Interstate 40, just ran through Tennessee. So I thought this was a Tennessee song. But turns out it's more universal than that, which really works out well for me, I guess, in a way. So, you know.

Thank you, guys. All right, story time now. So this next song is called The King. And I wrote it about a lady in Memphis who I met one of the first times. This is my husband, Taylor Leonardo, as we've talked about probably multiple times at this point. But he is from Memphis. That's where all that soul is coming from. Not from me. I'm from Nashville. Taylor's dad, his name is Tom Leonardo, and he goes and eats at a restaurant in Memphis pretty consistently. And when I say consistently, I mean about every day. And there's a waitress there, or was, she's not working there anymore, but her name was Kiki. I met her at the cupboard. And Kiki's section in the cupboard restaurant is fully decked out in all Elvis memorabilia. And she's Greek. Has a thick Greek accent. You can barely understand her, but she packed up her whole life and moved to Memphis to be with her baby, the king. And I just thought to myself how crazy it must be, because I'd never got to see Elvis live, obviously, and how impactful it must be to see someone live that would make you want to do that. And how I hope that she is happy with her decision and that she's just content living in Memphis, being near her baby. I'll also add, I've been to Graceland 2 times, and both times Kiki was there. So, this one goes out to Kiki, wherever you are. It's called The King.

Thank you. All right. So this next song, I had a friend named Sabelle Elena. I have a friend. She's still alive and well. But she's a costume designer in town. She's fantastic. And when she first moved to town from Seattle, we were hanging out. And I said, oh, she was talking about something. And I said, oh, bless her heart. And she goes, oh, I didn't know you were religious. Which I am, I'm Southern. But also that's, you know, if anything, not religious at all, because it's kind of like a burn, you know what I mean? So anyways, I know that there's been several people who have written songs called Bless Your Heart. This one is just mine. And this is, you know, about that old Southern saying that my aunts and my mom probably said about me a lot of times. Anyways, song's called Bless Your Heart.

hadn't talked since we were 18. 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He said, do you remember when I scored the touchdown at the game?

Thank you, guys. I wrote that song with my good buddy Matt Mackey in town, another great songwriter in town. All right, we've got one more for you. Anybody out there tried therapy? That's what this next song is about, get you on the edge of your seat. Yeah, I went to therapy and I was like, I don't know, it's really in vogue right now. All my friends are doing it. This is a cool thing to do. I don't really think there's anything wrong. And she goes, oh yeah, have a seat. I was like, okay. And damn it, she wasn't right. You said I could say that one. All right. This song is, yeah, it turns out after doing some therapy that I am deep inside a giant pile of garbage just waiting to be unleashed. So I wrote this song. It's called Landfill, and it is about that. Anyways, here we go.

0: having us. Mr. Joel Gage on guitar. Mr. Matt Pugh killing it on drums. Mr. Taylor Leonardo on bass. My name's Skylar Gregg. Y'all have a great rest of the day.
1: Yes, that was amazing. Give it up for Skylar Gregg live on WMOT for Finally Friday. Grays, the album is out now. Great job, you guys. It sounded so good. I'm Anna Lee. Thanks so much for being here with us today. We're just going to do a quick little reset on the stage, and we'll be right back with Wade Bowen live on WMOT on album release day.
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Welcome back to Finally Friday, live on WMOT from 3rd and Lindsley. How about Skylar Gregg? Give it up. Super fun set. I'm Anna Lee, and I am super excited.

0: to welcome to the stage Wade Bowen. Hi, Wade.
1: Hello. How you doing?
0: Good. It's so great to have you here.
1: What an honor. What a pleasure. Thank
0: well,
1: you.
0: Well, we're honored to have you. And I know you've had a busy week in Nashville. You just played the Opry.
1: I did. Yeah, I played the Opry Wednesday night. It's always an honor to play the Opry.
0: Yeah.
1: Oh, thank you. Thank
0: there you.
1: There you
0: go.
1: Something Every time feels like the first time.
0: It does. Something about that stage, right?
1: I know.
0: Right?
1: It's beautiful.
0: Just so much history. Well, you have a new album that is out today.
1: Yes.
0: That's exciting. Let
1: the
0: me see.
1: Long if, title. You're going to get
0: Let me see
1: right.
0: if I can get it right. The version of me you get.
1: Yes. Good job. You did it.
0: Well, I love what that sort of conjures up. Tell us a little bit about what's behind that.
1: This record was made a long time ago, and I kind of put it on the shelf and was going to name it something else. And when I revisited it last year, I was like, you know, that's the title track. That's the most honest, vulnerable sounding, one of the more vulnerable songs I've ever written in my life. And I
0: wow.
1: think it just sums up the entire project and just everything right now in my world. So honesty is a fault of mine, for better or for worse. That's what you get
0: for better,
1: as a writer.
0: For
1: so,
0: better.
1: Yeah.
0: That's really cool. And that's kind of what I got from it. It's like this is going to be a really honest record talking about this is me.
1: For sure, for sure. I think this is it's a real record, it's raw, and it is honest. And it's like I keep going back to the word vulnerable. I can't even hardly say it, but it's a very, very vulnerable record for me in a very good way. I've always been a very open diary style songwriter, but I think this one probably goes a little bit further, a little past my normal.
0: There's a song on it called Rain,
1: yes.
0: And that is a really powerful song and an extremely powerful video. You want to tell us a little bit about that?
1: Rain is... You know, so I wrote a lot of this record back in 2020. That's how long this record's been hanging around.
0: Wow.
1: And I went through a lot in 2018, and I couldn't quite figure out a way to write about it. We lost my nephew, and who was also on the road with us. And we also,
0: wow.
1: I also had a lot of vocal problems back in 2018 that I had to kind of, I was kind of scared for my career. And so
0: yeah.
1: there was a lot going on, and I finally, with my friends Sean McConnell and Drew Kennedy, found a way to write about it. So that's what that song's about. And kind of that's the first track on the record and kind of sets the tone for the rest
0: yeah,
1: of the project.
0: Yeah, it's really beautiful.
1: Thank you.
0: Did Sean produce it?
1: Sean McConnell produced
0: this
1: project.
0: And so did you make it here then?
1: We did. We
0: okay.
1: went out, he lives out in Nolensville. He's
0: yeah.
1: got his studio out there. And we broke the rules back in 2020 when we weren't supposed to get together and hang out. And we did. We said, I'll just go make a record and see what happens. And we literally wrote this record in the studio, song by song. We built it instrument by instrument from scratch. And never done a record like that before or ever since.
0: Oh, really?
1: I don't know if I ever will.
0: I
1: think that's why I appreciate the honesty so much of this project.
0: Yeah. Well, Sean's really special. We're big fans
1: at
0: WMOT.
1: Yes. One of my best friends and also one of the best, most talented people and one of the just best humans on the planet.
0: Yes, sure. He's a good one. He sure is. So you're playing the Bluebird tonight, right?
1: I am, yes,
0: okay.
1: yes. What
0: Very
1: an honor
0: cool.
1: to play there as well.
0: Yeah.
1: We're trying to hit all the spots.
0: Yeah. And the legendary Third and Lindsley, you've
1: That's
0: got
1: right.
0: it all.
1: We got it all. We're touching all the bases.
0: Well, thanks for being here. Give it up for Wade Bowen, live
1: Thank
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1: Thank you all very much. Probably a lot of new stuff today. We'll see. I ain't got quite figured out yet. We'll figure it out. Saw a field of crosses, a servant with a crown.

Thank you very much. So I'll go ahead and play this title track. I've never played this one live, actually, so happy release day. Let's see how this goes, right? Like I said, this album is it's pretty raw and real, and I think this song really sums it all up. God, you know, not being married to people like us, being married to people like us is not the easiest thing. I always have told my wife that I'm not sure I could do it if the roles were reversed. And the creative mind is a very roller coaster of a thing to be married to, be friends with, right? And so this kind of talks about all of that and mistakes and everything in between, just having someone that not only puts up with it but loves you through it all, so...

Thank you. All right. Here's not a new one. How about that? One for the trouble-making women out there.

Thank you very much. This is I'm a fan of conversational style songs, conversational style country music especially, and the beauty of having a great friend and great producer, that's producing your record and is also a great songwriter and great friend. You have all of his songs at your fingertips if you want them, the ones that he hasn't put on records. And he played this one for me, and I absolutely fell in love with it. For those of you that don't know Sean McConnell, please check him out. He's amazing, and yeah, he's tremendous. And he played me this, and it just fit perfect for the record. So it's called Turpentine.

0: Thank you.
1: That's Wade Bowen live on WMOT for Finally Friday. Thank you so much for playing for us. Really great to have you today. Congratulations on album release day. The version of me you get is out now. Now it's in my head. Now I got it.
0: You practiced enough. Thank you.
1: It's sounding really great. It's
0: an honor to be here. Thank you so much.
1: Yes, absolutely.
0: Appreciate you having me. Thank you all for being
1: great. We appreciate you being here at Bluebird Cafe tonight. 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We'll be right back with E.G. Vines for Finally Friday.
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0: Welcome back to Finally Friday live at WMOT. We're here at 3rd and Lindsley. We do this every Friday, and I thank you so much for joining us. It's been a really fun day. Wade Bowen, give it up. Yes. And now I would like to introduce you to E.G. Vines. How's it going? Good?
1: How you doing, Natalie?
0: I'm good. It's great to have you here. I think you might have played Finally Friday once before at 3rd and Lindsley, but I know you did it during the pandemic when we were doing Finally Friday from home. Yep. And you did quite a big production. That was really cool.
1: Yeah, I think we did it in the studio we had just recorded an album in, actually. Yeah. So that was fun. And yeah, I played here in 2019. So
0: Was that what it was?
1: Been a couple days since then.
0: Yeah. All right. Well, we're glad to have you back. There's a new album. It's called Kaleidoscope Dream. Tell us a little bit about making that one.
1: Just kind of went back to the drawing board and took a whole bunch of demos and had no final destination in place and just kept seeing what inspired me and landed on these 10 songs, 11.
0: Oh, 11. Okay. Well, that's cool. I've played a few of them on the local brew. And, I mean, you always have a lot to say, which is something I really like about your records lyrically. And this one feels a little more introspective. Am I on track there?
1: Yeah, I had two kids. They're over there, and
0: That
1: made me quit
0: shift.
1: Watching the news so much. So
0: that'll shift your perspective. Yeah. Well, congratulations, and it's cool that they're here with you today, and we're looking forward to hearing some songs and whatever else you want to play. I'm sure we'll hear some from Kaleidoscope Dream. Thanks for playing for us today. All right, give it up for
1: Thanks
0: E.G.
1: For
0: Vines
1: us.
0: Live on WMOT for Finally Friday.

Thank y'all so much. That song is off the new album, Kaleidoscope Dream. We'd like to play something off of our first record, which is called Family Business. This song's called The Salesman.

Darlene.

0: Thank y'all so much. I don't think there's any more songs with tears after that one. Y'all give it up again for WMOT for doing this every Friday at 3rd and Lindsley. That's awesome. We had our album release show here back in June. And we love this venue. It sounds great in here. The people are cool. And they throw a cool party, 12 to 2 every Friday. So thanks again. For those in Radio Land, I'm E.G. Vines. That song's not out yet. You can find it later. The rest of this stuff is on Spotify and all the other streaming world. Which one are we up to, Benny?
1: Lost and Lonely, I believe.
0: Okay. There's another song off the new album.

0: Thank you so much. We usually have a drummer up here to complain when the tempo's off, but if it's the tempo's the problem today, it's me. So Ben's probably looking over here giving me side eye. Thank y'all for coming out. How are we feeling today on a Friday? Man, our AC broke, and then it was like 2 days later, it was 75. That's how it happens around here. What's up? Y'all say hello to Woody and George if you're they're waving at me saying hi. Say hi, Woody! Hi, George. All right, sit still for mommy for two or three more songs, okay? Thank you. Y'all are being very good. You're being very good. This song's called Meat on My Eyes off of Through the Mirror, which is an album from 2021. We kind of wrote this one during COVID and right afterward, I think. Sound right, Ben? I can't remember. What is time anymore, y'all?
1: I guess that was 2020.
0: Is yeah.
1: 6 years ago, dude? Whew.
0: Doesn't sound right. Well, anyway, this song's called Meat on My Eyes.

Thank you all so much. We got time for one more, and we're going to bring it back down to another album, or another song off of the Family Business album, which is the first record. Y'all say hello after it again out in Radio Land. We're EG Vines. We got a lot of full band stuff coming up. We do this solo duo thing every once in a while, which is a lot of fun. Thanks again to WMOT and Third and Lindsley for having us out today. This song's called Drunkard's Dream.

0: Thank y'all so much. Yeah, more EG Vines. Thank y'all again.
1: EG Vines live on WMOT for Finally Friday. Thank you for playing for us.
0: Yes, that was great. Thank you.
1: And thanks thanks for playing The Salesman. You know I love that song. I loved all of them. They all sounded really good. The new album, Kaleidoscope Dream, is out now. Thanks so much for being with us here at 3rd and Lindsley for Finally Friday live on WMOT. Thanks to our partners at Volume.com for streaming this live. And thanks to Skylar Gregg for playing for us and Wade Bowen. A fun day for sure. And we're going to do it again next Friday with Jesse Gray, Boo Ray, and Paula Boggs live on WMOT. Happy Dolly Day. We still have some Dolly songs to play for you on WMOT this afternoon. And Webb Wilder's up next with The List. Have a great weekend.
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3: Hello, everybody, and welcome to The List, the Americana chart show. I'm your host, Webb Wilder, last of the full-grown men. Glad to be with you. Thank you for listening. In case you're not familiar with our program, I'll give you a short overview of it. Ours is a two-hour program, an Americana album chart program that reflects the Americana Music Association's album chart for radio airplay. Every selection you'll hear in the next 2 hours has been taken from an album currently on that chart, and we will get to the number one album at the end of our second hour. But right now, we're at the other end of things with Brittany Ann Tranbaugh's Lucky Broke Girl album. It's Tranbaugh's debut album, crowdfunded with the help of over 400 fans, recorded in Philadelphia with her band and producer Nick Krill. Lucky Broke Girl is 50 for Brittany Ann Tranbaugh, and this is the title cut on The List.

0: Heavy Eyes, Hound Mouth from Lordi, which has a chart position of 44. Spinning, Arcadian Wild from Make It Out Alive, 46. Hanging On from the debut EP of Frank Mostra, titled Bitter End. The EP introduces Mostra's deeply personal songwriting and soulful voice. Bitter End is debuting on the chart at 47 for Frank Mostra, right here on the list.
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0: Welcome back to the list, the Americana Chart Show. Love It or Leave It is the debut full-length album from Tony Hanna, a preacher's daughter from East Tennessee whose uncle wrote songs for Randy Travis and Faith Hill. Love It or Leave It is 42 for Tony Hanna, and this is What the Heart Wants on the list.

0: Smokestack, Valerie June, whose Brighter Blue EP reimagines covers of her choosing, including Smokestack, which is a reimagining of Howlin' Wolf's Smokestack Lightning and In the Pines. Brighter Blue is 36 for Valerie June. Pulling up roots, Sierra Cahoon from I've Missed You All These Years, 38. Modern Day Vagabond, Dallas Burrow with Susan Gibson. That's the title cut from the latest Dallas Burrow album. Modern Day Vagabond has a chart position of 39. There's a lot more where that came from here on the list.
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0: Welcome back to The List, the Americana chart show. I'm your host, Webb Wilder, last of the full-grown men. Joby Riccio is a talented Colorado artist now living in Nashville. Face the Feeling is her second album on which she says, or rather of which she says, this album represents remembering the core of who I am. Hence the title, Face the Feeling. Face the Feeling is 31 for Joby Riccio, and this is Buzzkill on the list.
3: I don't

0: Strange Desire, Buddy Miller and Jim Lauderdale. That's a song written by Paul Kennerly and John David and comes from Buddy's new self-titled solo album, his first in 15 years. It's among the top five most added albums at Americana Radio this week. And in addition to Jim, of course, other guests include Emmylou Harris, The Warren Treaty, and country soul icon Dan Penn, just to name a few. Buddy Miller, by Buddy Miller, is 22. Let's Be Models, Brennan Weddle, whose self-titled album is among the top five most added albums at Americana Radio this week with a chart position of 28. And you're listening to The List. When you
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0: Welcome back to The List, the Americana chart show. I'm your host, Webb Wilder, last of the full-grown men. Ryan Bingham vaulted from obscurity to stardom some years back when he won an Oscar for co-writing The Weary Kind with T-Bone Burnett for the film Crazy Heart. He's been going strong ever since, and he's been making music, playing shows, making albums, and he even snagged an acting role on the Yellowstone television series. They Call Us the Lucky Ones is Ryan Bingham's seventh album, recorded with the Texas Gentleman. It has a chart position of 21. This is Ryan Bingham and Let the Big Dog Eat on The List.

0: Moving out, Paige Plaisance from Swamp Water, 17. Caramello, Waylon Payne from Wayward. That album has a chart position of 19. Busy, Presley Hale, a song she co-wrote with Matty Diaz, who describes it as hot prairie makeout music. This comes from Presley Hale's Hamilton Honey Part 1 EP. She's from Hamilton, Texas, 100 miles west of Waco. Hamilton Honey Part 1 has a chart position of 20 for Presley Hale. And you're listening to The List.
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0: 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Sound Signal Serenades is 15 for Sun Volt, and this is Kaleidoscope Devil His Due on The List.

0: Landfill Poetry, Riley Downing. That's the title cut from his latest with a chart position of 12. Johnny Ray Bronwyn from Rattlin' Bones. Rattlin' Bones has a chart position of 13 for Bronwyn. Driving Nails in My Coffin. It was written and recorded by Jerry Irby back in 1945, and Ernest Tubb and Floyd Tillman both had a hit with it in 1946. Well, you just heard it by A.J. Lee and Blue Summit, From Covers to Covers, an album containing 11 of their most beloved songs, right here on the list.
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0: Welcome back to The List, the Americana Chart Show. I'm your host, Webb Wilder, last of the full-grown men. The latest album from Old Crow Medicine Show, Union Made, is rootsy, collaborative, and inspired in part by the country's then-approaching 250th anniversary. It features an extensive roster of guests, including Del McCurry, Molly Tuttle, and Evan Felker. Union Made is 11 for Old Crow Medicine Show, and this is Lewis and Clark on the list.

0: Love Me Not, Grace Potter, who made her Grand Ole Opry debut last week, and then the next day graced the WMOT Americana Fest day stage at Eastside Bowl with a riveting solo performance. Love Me Not comes from the new Grace Potter album Trespasser, which has a chart position of 8. Whatever helps you sleep at night, American Aquarium, the North Carolina band led by B.J. Barham, the new album, New Ways to Lose, is 9. Keeping Our Heads Above Water, Jayhawks, from Sanctuary Park, which finds itself among the top 5 most added albums at Americana Radio this week and has a chart position of 10, right here, my friends, on the list.
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0: Welcome back to The List, the Americana chart show, where we find ourselves in single-digit country on our way to number one. Right now, we're looking at Mutiny After Midnight by Johnny Blue Skies and the Dark Clouds. Sturgill Simpson, now recording and performing as Johnny Blue Skies, is back with an album called Mutiny After Midnight. That album has a chart position of 7. This is Don't Let Go from Johnny Blue Skies and the Dark Clouds' Mutiny After Midnight album, right here on the list.

0: This and Not Some Other Way, Jesse Wells, from the new Jesse Wells album, Masks Off. Jesse Wells is now on tour and due to demand adding second nights to all U.S. city dates. He was in Nashville last week performing at Americana Fest, both solo on the Honors and Awards show at the Ryman and with a band at the venerable Station Inn. Masks Off is number 5 for Jesse Wells. Dog or Wolf, Ray Wiley Hubbard from Real to Real for Real, that album is number 6. 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
0: Welcome back to The List, the Americana chart show. Many of you know Brandon Flowers as the rock band The Killers, frontman and lead singer. Thrasher is his third solo album and the most country-leaning yet. Recorded in Nashville with venerable session players such as multi-instrumentalist and octogenarian Charlie McCoy, Thrasher is the title. It's number 4 for Brandon Flowers, and from it, this is Tiger's Blood on The List.

The Hallelujah Trail, Charlie Crockett, from the new album Clovis, so named for Clovis, New Mexico, where it was recorded at the historic Norman Petty Recording Studio, where legends such as Buddy Holly and Waylon Jennings made their first recordings. Clovis is number two for Charlie Crockett. The title cut from Casey Musgrave's latest, Middle of Nowhere, number three. So Much for Goodbyes by Billy Strings is far and away his most diverse, multidisciplined, and hard-to-pin-down album to date, but among the 16 tracks are some very strong individual songs. So Much for Goodbyes is the number one album at Americana Radio this week. This is Billy Strings with special guest Del McCurry, Lay Me Down on the List.

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That's Shine from Dolly Parton and her Little Sparrow record, kicking off this 4 o'clock hour for you here on Dolly Parton Day, the first official 925 day here on September 25th, honoring the legacy of Dolly all over town. And we're playing Dolly songs at the top of the hour all day here. WMOT Roots Radio, you're listening in with Chloe Kimes. And I hope you're doing well. Hope you had a lovely week. Coming up this hour, we're going to hear some new music from Allison Russell and Brittany Spencer. The latest from Alicia Blue and River Shook later on. Right now, new Sherry Cothran with Blue Suede Boots.

0: That's Jason Boland and the Stragglers, Buffalo Return to the Plains. Before that, we heard Kentucky Headhunters and Johnny Johnson with King Rooster. And Sherry Cawthorn at the top of the set, Blue Suede Boots. That's her latest single. Thanks for being here, WMOT, on your Friday afternoon. And coming up on October 11th, it's Todd Snyder Day with the Todd Snyder Way Block Party. Sunday, October 11th, in front of the Purple Building in East Nashville, with live music from the East Side Bulldogs, Elizabeth Cook, and Aaron Lee Tazjan, along with sets from Friends of Todd and Chicago Farmer. 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

0: The latest from Alison Russell, her new record is called In the Hour of Chaos, and that was Black Lavender with Brittany Spencer on that tune. Dixie Fried from Chris Isaac. Before that, we heard music from Chris Smither, Change Your Mind, and Fruition at the top of that set from their Broken at the Break of Day. At the End of the Day was the song we heard. And you're listening to WMOT Roots Radio. No 895 Alive this weekend, but we'll be back next week, Sunday, October 4th, with Tabitha Meeks and Allison Young for 895 Alive, live from 3rd and Lindsley, benefiting WMOT. 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

0: That's Rodney Crowell, Don't Get Me Started, from his record The Outsider. New music from Alicia Blue before that. Her brand new album is Country Desire. We heard Rose of Tennessee, Home, Home, Home from Pokey LaFarge, and Tim O'Brien and Daryl Scott, the top of the set, Time to Talk to Joseph, here for 89.5. And coming up this weekend for a new episode of the Local Brew Hour, it's new music from the Deltas, Kyle Frederick, Audra Elm, Trevor M. Keith, and the Arcadian Wild. 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And there's more music on the way before the end of the hour. Stick around. There's New River Shook coming up in the next set.
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2: 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I'm Nick Spitzer. 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

Little Sparrow from Dolly Parton, title cut from that album, here for you on the first official Dolly Parton Day, 9/25, September 25th here. We are celebrating in Nashville. There's all sorts of events going on today and lots of charitable initiatives. We're playing Dolly songs at the top of every hour here to celebrate Dolly Parton and her incredible legacy. We miss you, Dolly. Thanks for being here, 89.5 WMOT on your Friday. You're listening in with Chloe Kimes. We are making our way to the weekend, one song at a time, and I've got new music from Joshua Ray Walker on the way this hour, the latest from Tyler Ballgame, Mountain Grass unit later on, some Jake Bug coming up, and right now, Cody Jinx, here's Hand Me Down.

0: Lone Bellow with Deeper in the Water. Before that, we heard brand new music from Jake Bugg, Never Can Tell, and that's the new single from Jake Bugg, the first release from the forthcoming full-length Alamo. That new record comes out on November 13th. At the top of the set, we heard some Cody Jinks music with Hand Me Down. Right here, 89.5 WMOT. 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

0: Music from Jason Isbell, Flying Over Water, from his Southeastern album. Before that, the latest single from Tyler Ballgame, Live It Down. We heard John Prine and Kelsey Walden with one of my favorite Nancy Griffith songs, Love at the Five and Dime. And the Mavericks at the top of the set, This Broken Heart, here for WMOT Roots Radio. And coming up on October 16th, WMOT presents Allison Brown at the Franklin Theater. 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

0: That's music from Steve Earle, 6 Days on the Road. Joshua Ray Walker before that from his new album, Ain't Dead Yet, we heard Outlaw. Ruthie Foster, It Might Not Be Right. And music from Todd Snyder at the top of that set, covering some John Hartford, I Wish We Had Our Time Again. And what would have been Todd's 60th birthday is coming up on October 11th. And we're celebrating with the Todd Snyder Day Block Party right outside the Purple Building in East Nashville. Join us Sunday, October 11th for live music from the East Side Bulldogs with Elizabeth Cook and Aaron Lee Tazchin, along with sets from Friends of Todd and Chicago Farmer. October 11th, Todd Snyder Day, Block Party, East Nashville. And there's more music on the way before the end of the hour. New Mountain Grass Unit is coming up for you in the next set. Stick around.
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Coat of Many Colors from Dolly Parton here for you, WMOT Roots Radio on Dolly Parton Day. That one always made me cry before Dolly passed away, and especially now. That song makes me so emotional. And thanks for being here, WMOT. Thank you, Dolly Parton, for everything that you did. So excited that 9/25, September 25th, is officially Dolly Parton Day here in Nashville and around the country. Festivities going on all over the place. We've been playing her songs at the top of every hour here for you. And you've been listening in with Chloe Kimes on your Friday evening. Coming up this hour, as we get a little closer to the weekend, it's new music from Brandi Clark and Rhiannon Giddens, the latest from Bella White coming up, and today's Local Brew Daily on the way at 6:30 for the second time around. That's new music from Marfa. Right now, some Loudon Wainwright III. Here's Pack Up Your Sorrows.

0: Rambunctious Boy from John Fogerty and his Blue Moon Swamp solo album. Here for WMOT. Bella White before that from her new record, A Sign of the Weather. We heard Little Things. Got to hear a lot of that new music live at the Americana Fest Day Stage last week. Loudon Wainwright III at the top of the set. That was Pack Up Your Sorrows right here, 89.5. And coming up tomorrow night for a new episode of American Roots, which you can hear every Saturday night at 9 here on Roots Radio. American Roots visits Angola, the notorious plantation-turned-penitentiary, to hear songs and stories from within the prison's walls, including saxophonist Charles Neville and previously unreleased Harry Oster field recordings of Mardi Gras Indian chants and bebop jazz from Angola in the late 50s, plus the popular tradition of prison music from singing inmates like Leadbelly and Merle Haggard to live performances from Johnny Cash at San Quentin and B.B. King at Cook County Jail. All of that and more for American Roots, the midnight special Shine a Light on Me, Prison Music Edition, tomorrow night, Saturday at 9, right here at WMOT.
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That's Little Feet with Oh Atlanta. Before that, we heard Shane Smith and the Saints' Field of Heather. Music from Brandi Clark, new music. That's her new single, American Roots. And that is the first single, the first release from her next full-length record, The Bird, which doesn't come out until next year in January, January 14th, the next full-length release from Brandi Clark. Jerry Jeff Walker at the top of the set with Gypsy Song Man here for WMOT Roots Radio. It's time for today's Local Brew Daily for the second time around. And we're going to hear brand new music from the band Marfa. It's a duo made up of Bryce Menchaca and Kellen Wall, originally from Texas and Washington, now based here in Nashville. And they have released a lot of singles, yet to put out a debut album, but they just put out a brand new single last week. It's what we're going to hear here today. It's called Freak Show, and it is a part of their forthcoming debut EP, which is called We'll All Be Okay, and that comes out on October 23rd. For today's Local Brew Daily, brand new music from Marfa, their new single, here's Freak Show.

0: That's Mike McClure with Sword and Saddle here for WMOT. Lucinda Williams before that with Metal Firecracker from Car Wheels on the Gravel Road. Eric Brace and Peter Cooper together Down to the Well. And our local brew daily for the second time around. At the top of that set today, it was brand new music from Marfa, their new single Freak Show that just came out last week and is a part of the forthcoming EP, We'll All Be Okay. Thanks for listening here, WMOT Roots Radio with Chloe Kimes on your Friday evening. We've got Searching for the First Rock and Roll Song with Jamie DeLappa on the way at 7. I'll be back tomorrow evening. I hope you have a lovely start to your weekend. And there's more music on the way before the end of the hour. I do have new Rhiannon Giddens on the way in the next set. Stay tuned.
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1: 10 years ago this month, WMOT and The String went on the air in Middle Tennessee. I'm Craig Havikhurst, and I'm proud to have 371 shows in the archives, and episode 372 set for next time with a special guest. Brian Sutton, the most revered and recorded bluegrass guitar player of his era, takes time out to talk about his career from Asheville, North Carolina, to touring with Billy Strings. Also, his new duos album. So join us Monday at 8 p.m. or Sunday at 7 a.m. on The String, made possible by the Franklin Theater, serving Nashville since 1937.
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4: 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Jamie DeLapa. We go searching for the first rock and roll song, broadcasting from the ancient heart of the city, the heart and soul of the U.S., the French Quarter of New Orleans. And for some reason, some very puzzling reason, no one's ever found the first rock and roll song. It is puzzling.
5: And he puzzled and puzzled till his puzzler was sore.